0: Du lytter til VLR.
1: A few questions that I need to know. 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